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5: This effort for many years, troop contributing countries have continued to shoulder immense responsibility, often under difficult financial circumstances. The challenge of inadequate and unpredictable and unsustainable funding has persisted across the successive mission in Somalia. As we move forward under also, there is an urgent need to establish financing mechanisms that are adequate, predictable, and sustainable. Such arrangements are essential not only for operational effectiveness, but also for maintaining troop morale, ensuring mission readiness, and safeguarding the long-term credibility of African peace support operation. Also, we cannot continue without the requisite resources. We must find a solution to this perennial challenge. We therefore call upon our international partners to continue supporting the African Union-led peace initiative in a manner that reflects our shared responsibility for international peace and security.
2: ye Patience Zanel ononga ye mukungu wa African Union avunanyizwa ku nsonga z'okumalawo obutabanguko awamu n'ensonga z'ebyobufuzi asemye enteekateeka ezikoleddwa okulaba ng'emirembe egibukala mu ggwanga erya Somalia. 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
6: I wish to commend the exceptional work conducted by the Chiefs of Defence Forces for the preparation of a report to be considered by the Ministers of Defence. Proposals are crucial to better inform heads of state to validate appropriate action during this probable transition. The conclusion should seek clear, realistic guidance that balances operational requirements, force protection, and sustainability of post-insource period in Somalia. I am also extending sincere appreciation to the federal government and the people of Somalia for their resilience and commitment finding a lasting peaceful solution to the challenges faced in the country has resulted in tangible successes including the liberation of key territories, protection of civilians and stabilization efforts across liberated areas. In this regard, I would like to thank the troops and police contributing countries.
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3: I will not allow this process. You have abused our country enough. You have abused our country enough. Stop it, you. Stop it. I will not allow you to continue abusing our country, abusing our constitution, abusing the laws. I will not allow you. You are part of me. I will not allow you.
4: If you don't want six, I
3: will. No!
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1: Had they asked us who have been here and done this, we would have made a few comments. First of all, collecting rubbish is one thing, but where to put it is another. So the exercise is welcome. We've been doing it. But those are challenges we faced and we know how to mitigate. Had there been consultation, I believe some of these would have been well thought out. We have faith groups that worship on Saturday. We have the Seventh-day Adventists who worship on Saturday, Muslims who worship on Friday, and the other faiths who worship on Sunday. Why don't we put this day on a neutral, the event on a neutral day like on a Thursday?
2: Bino, vyebye mizanyo mugocha, agesa weno.
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17: 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Get to Jacob Jana Kanyami, Rakala, Hatta Takuna, Asad and Nas. 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
17: Boyancy. 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

0: Kosa ne gibusiwa Abdallah are due to be released today. Now, these comrades weighed down by the long period of detention finally accepted to plead guilty to the crimes they did not commit. But the regime changed the strategy and compelled them to apply for amnesty. So the military court has this morning sent them to the Amnesty Commission, from where they will be given amnesty certificates and released. We hope they won't be hijacked and forcefully taken to Changwanzi, as happened to some of the comrades previously released. While we condemn the extreme abuse of criminal justice system to this level, we are very glad that these comrades can have some taste of freedom at long last. 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
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Those whose services are terminated or who are retired during the transitional period shall receive their rights in accordance with the Palestinian law. 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
0: And that's one of the signals.
1: How did you get it? Because people are still complaining.
0: The how is another issue. Na kugamba kastokora risk. 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
1: 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So scoring 71 makes it the people's government.
0: That one justifies it.
1: Uh-huh.
0: 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Because what else? 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
1: ebiri mu You had the statement from the UN and Council.
0: Complaining
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7: 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Living around the results because when Giza was on Bakananga, people have been declared around the 80s, 90s, but they, when things are not moving on well, church to fetch him on CFA.
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7: 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Because miaka ana, bachima antipo ino umundu, asobolo kuguze ndo uza ye, tunenyani.
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